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You're still young, that's your fault. There's so much you have to know.

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1: 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Just so. Set the club on fire.
0: Just so.

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She's let you down too many times now. Let's go for a drink.